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We are the True North Strong and Free. 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
3: Good morning. There's a ceasefire in Donald Trump's trade war, but just a brief one. Prime Minister Mark Carney issued a statement early this morning that the U.S. administration agreed to delay implementation of Trump's 50% tariff on billions of dollars worth of Canadian goods until the end of day Friday, the 21st. Carney said in the news release, over the last number of weeks, Canada's engaged in intensive discussions with the U.S. to address outstanding trade issues and deliver greater certainty and real benefits for Canadian businesses, workers, farmers, and families. He says substantial progress has been made, although there's important work still to be done. And he ended by saying, while we continue this work, Canada remains focused on building a stronger, more independent, and more competitive economy at home. A new Abacus data poll shows most New Brunswickers want to keep restrictions on American alcohol and take a tough stance against Trump. 72% support maintaining the ban on U.S. booze sales, only 19% in favor of lifting it. Half the province says we should hold the line until President Trump removes all his tariffs, even if it brings further retaliation. And just 5% of those polled hold a positive view of Trump, down from 8% last October. WorkSafe NB's reporting a fatality in a workplace this week. A release yesterday reported a female worker lost her life after an accident in Saint-Jacques. No further details were released on that one. But WorkSafe NB also is reporting a workplace incident that left a man dead in a rural area outside Edmonton. RCMP told CBC a 72-year-old man was working on a stone crusher at a construction business when the machine got jammed. He went underneath to try to fix it, and a piece of the machinery fell on him. RCMP determined there was no criminality involved and turned the file over to WorkSafe NB. The Cabinet's reappointed Lori Clark as NB Power's president and CEO for two more years with a major pay hike. An order in council sets her annual remuneration at over $623,000 plus any cost of living adjustments through March 16, 2028, according to Brunswick News. Clark first took the job permanently in 2023 at $485,000 a year. In a statement, Clark says she's pleased to continue serving and remains focused on delivering safe, reliable, and affordable electricity as demand grows. In sports and baseball, Blue Jays doubled the Rays 10-5, Red Sox downed Arizona 9-4, Yankees beat Baltimore 3-1. Now you're up to date. I'm Daryl Good.
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5: And here's a look at your Environment Canada forecast. A foggy start to our morning that should be dissipating later this morning with a chance of showers and then a mix of sun and clouds by this afternoon. Highs of 24 with a humidex of 30. Mainly cloudy tonight. Risk of a thunder shower and some more fog rolling in near midnight with lows of 15. Tomorrow we'll see a mix of sun and clouds, chance of showers in the afternoon with highs of 24, humidex of 29. And for Friday, sunshine and highs of 24. We're 17 and foggy this morning outside the Wave studios. And those weather details, they can be found anytime over at thewavebathurst.com. Hope you're having a great start to your Wednesday morning, though. It's Kirk in for Jeff. And yes, it is a bit of a foggy start to the day, so just beware of that. Not so much right here on St. Peter Avenue, but when I came in from Little River, you couldn't see more than, I don't know, 10 or 20 feet in front of you. So on the outskirts of the city, visibility pretty poor because of the fog. So just beware of that. Watch for the wildlife. But hope you're having a great start to your Wednesday. And some Fleetwood Mac to kick it all off for you. Thanks so much for hanging out with us.

Fleetwood Mac. Go Your Own Way. 104.9 The Wave, 80s, 90s, and more. Hey, it's Kirk kicking out with you. Hope you're enjoying your Wednesday. As I was just mentioning, it is a foggy start to the day, so just slow down on the commute in this morning. And just, go grab an extra coffee before you get started, too, eh?

0: That's Pat Benatar, and we belong on 104.9 The Wave. Kirk hanging out with you this morning. In for Jeff. Yes, a very foggy start to the day, too. I just want to remind you that the wildlife doesn't seem to look both ways when they cross the road in the fog. So just beware of that on the commute in this morning. But that should be burning up once the sun comes up. The fog will burn off and will turn into a fairly nice day by this afternoon. Mix of sun and clouds, 24. Humidex going to make it feel more like 30, though. So that's not so bad, eh? Maybe a risk of thunder showers this evening with some more foggy patches and lows of 15. But those weather details, they're anytime over at thewavebathurst.com. Also got results in from yesterday's poll question, too, by the way. We're asking you if you thought it was time to stop the legal sale of tobacco and tobacco-related products. Is it time? I mean, it's no good for you, right? 55% of people voted yes on the Vogoptical poll question of the day. So thank you very much for that. Got a brand new poll up on our website for you this morning, and we're going to get to that a little bit later this morning. So hang on. It's finally here. 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

That's Roxette and The Look on 104.9 The Wave. Hey, you're looking good this morning. Thanks for tagging along with us. It's Kirk and for Jeff. Very happy Wednesday. Countdown is on for the kids, too. I know they're really soaking in the dog days of summer here as, you know, it slowly winds down and we get ready for back to school. I was actually out shopping with my daughter and wife this weekend for back to school supplies and saw a lot of other families doing the same thing. So we are starting to get ready for this right around the corner. What is it? 2.5 weeks, I think, back to school for the kiddos. We want to help out with the back to school shopping though. That's why we're encouraging you to head over to our website, thewavebathurst.com, and signing up for the back to school bonus. You just simply have to tell us why you deserve to win the back-to-school bonus. Maybe you're just having some tough times right now, need a few extra bucks to help out. I mean, the school...

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4: And it's Kirk in for Jeff this morning. Hope you're doing well. Happy Wednesday. Quick look at your Environment Canada forecast, too. We got a foggy start to our morning. Those foggy patches going to dissipate later this morning. Chance of showers, then a mix of sun and clouds. And we'll see highs of 24 by this afternoon. A humidex of 30. Chance of thunder showers tonight and lows of 15, but then we'll see a mix of sun and clouds tomorrow with highs of 24. Friday sunshine and 24 to kick off the weekend too, looking real nice. Those weather details anytime, thewavebathurst.com. 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
1: Good morning. A New Brunswick nursing home resident says staff are stretched way too thin and care hours are falling short. Peter Oliver, who lives at Kingsway Care Center in Quispam Sis, says workers are often rushed and paged between rooms. He sometimes has to wait until 10 o'clock at night to get to bed and receives only one bath a week. He has mobility problems. New Brunswick provides 3.09 hours of direct care per resident daily. That's below the four-hour target met by Nova Scotia and Ontario. Justin Weiss of the New Brunswick Association of Nursing Homes calls the staffing ratio the sector's biggest challenge, according to CBC. New provincial funding of $2.6 million beginning in January will add about 6 minutes of care per day, which he describes as grossly insufficient. Private plasma clinics in New Brunswick are pausing collections after two donors died in Winnipeg. Griffles says the voluntary closure follows unfounded attention on paid plasma donations. Health Canada says the company decided to pause after deficiencies at its Winnipeg location were identified, although the agency says there's no link between donating and the deaths. Griffles operates clinics in Moncton, St. John, and Fredericton. Those locations passed recent inspections, but Health Canada still requested some corrective actions, according to Brunswick News. Canadian Blood Services says the pause will not affect product availability for patients. Experts say the risk to children during a parental breakup is often overlooked. This follows the murders of those two boys by their father in St. John. Domestic violence experts say separation can be a dangerous period, particularly when one partner does not accept the breakup. Peter Jaffe tells CBC about 30 children in Canada are killed by a parent each year. About half those cases involved intimate partner violence. New Brunswick had the highest rate of domestic violence-related homicides in Atlantic Canada from 2012 to 22, according to a UNB study from January. Nearly two dozen New Brunswick firefighters have deployed to British Columbia for 2 weeks to help battle the wildfires. The 23-person team headed to Prince George under a national mutual aid agreement. BC still has more than 120 active fires with dozens out of control. The Bald Range fire alone near Summerlands forced evacuation of nearly 20,000 people and burned about 22,000 hectares. In sports in the majors, Blue Jays had a 10-5 win in Tampa Bay. Red Sox beat the Diamondbacks 9-4. Yankees down the Orioles 3-1. Now you're up to date. I'm Daryl Good.
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4: And here's a look at your Environment Canada forecast. We'll have some foggy patches dissipating later this morning with a chance of showers and a mix of sun and clouds by this afternoon. Highs of 24 with a humidex of 30. Mainly cloudy tonight with a risk of thunder shower. Foggy patches near midnight and lows of 15. A mix of sun and clouds tomorrow. Chance of showers in the afternoon with highs of 24 and a humidex of 29. And sunshine on Friday with highs of 24. We're 17 degrees and foggy outside the Wave Studios. Weather details anytime over there at thewavebathurst.com. And it's Kirk hanging out with you in for Jeff this morning. A very happy Wednesday. Got a couple of chances to win coming up on the show, too. Morning Mindbuster will be on the way here shortly, and we're giving you a chance at a couple of radio bingo booklets and tickets to the Turkey Town Mud Bog that's coming up this weekend. That's all on the way this hour, and a couple of dad jokes. So if you want to help us out, call your favorite in at 506-548-8851. Would love to hear from you. That's all on the way this hour. Thanks so much for hanging out with us on this Wednesday morning.
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0: I love that one. Lover Boy and Turn Me Loose, wrapping up another great set of tunes on 104.9 The Wave. Kirk in for Jeff this morning. Hope you're having a great Wednesday. Giving you a chance to win on that morning Mind Buster, too. So if you want to get a guess in, head to our Facebook page or give us a shout at 506-548-8851. We got two radio bingo booklets and two tickets to the Turkey Town Mud Bog up for grabs this morning for someone who gets a guess in. 30% of cats have ruined this. That is the question. 30% of cats have ruined this. Pretty sure it happened when I had a cat at home too. I'm 99% sure this has happened at my house. So I'm in that 30%. How about you? What do you think it is? We'll get to the official answer a little bit later in the show, but the morning Mind Buster, just about getting a guess in. We'll do a random draw from all the guesses later this morning, which is two radio bingo booklets and two tickets to the Turkey Town Mud Bog. So get a guess in this morning. What do you think it is? 30% of cats have ruined this. What is it?
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0: That's Paul Abdul and Straight Up on 104.9 The Wave. Kirk in for Jeff this morning. Thanks for joining us. Getting ready for another round of dad jokes, too. And if you want to help us out, could always use your help. Call in your favorite joke to 506-548-8851. But let's get started here. A friend of mine bred a messenger pigeon with a woodpecker, and now it doesn't just deliver messages, it knocks on the door when it gets there, too. Yeah, he knocks, too. Get it? Oh, they didn't like that one. So I just bought a new first aid kit. I thought I'd treat myself. Yeah, get that one? Yeah. Get it? Treat myself? When I'm sick. I tripped the other day and hit my head on a pillow. Now I got a concussion. Oh, that guy liked it. A concussion. There you go. There's another round of dad jokes. Hopefully that started off your morning with a moan, a laugh, or a groan.
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3: Good morning. There's a ceasefire in Donald Trump's trade war, but just a brief one. Prime Minister Mark Carney issued a statement early this morning that the U.S. administration agreed to delay implementation of Trump's 50% tariff on billions of dollars worth of Canadian goods until the end of day Friday, the 21st. Carney said in the news release, over the last number of weeks, Canada's engaged in intensive discussions with the U.S. to address outstanding trade issues and deliver greater certainty and real benefits for Canadian businesses, workers, farmers, and families. He says substantial progress has been made, although there's important work still to be done. And he ended by saying, while we continue this work, Canada remains focused on building a stronger, more independent, and more competitive economy at home. A new Abacus data poll shows most New Brunswickers want to keep restrictions on American alcohol and take a tough stance against Trump. 72% support maintaining the ban on U.S. booze sales, only 19% in favor of lifting it. Half the province says we should hold the line until President Trump removes all his tariffs, even if it brings further retaliation. And just 5% of those polled hold a positive view of Trump, down from 8% last October. WorkSafe NB is reporting a fatality in a workplace this week. A release yesterday reported a female worker lost her life after an accident in Saint-Jacques. No further details were released on that one. But WorkSafe NB also is reporting a workplace incident that left a man dead in a rural area outside Edmonton. RCMP told CBC a 72-year-old man was working on a stone crusher at a construction business when the machine got jammed. He went underneath to try to fix it, and a piece of the machinery fell on him. RCMP determined there was no criminality involved and turned the file over to WorkSafe NB. The Cabinet's reappointed Lori Clark as NB Power's president and CEO for 2 more years with a major pay hike. An order in council sets her annual remuneration at over $623,000 plus any cost of living adjustments through March 16, 2028, according to Brunswick News. Clark first took the job permanently in 2023 at $485,000 a year. In a statement, Clark says she's pleased to continue serving and remains focused on delivering safe, reliable, and affordable electricity as demand grows. In sports and baseball, Blue Jays doubled the Rays 10-5, Red Sox downed Arizona 9-4, Yankees beat Baltimore 3-1. Now you're up to date. I'm Daryl Good.
4: Thanks, Daryl. And here's a look at your Environment Canada forecast. Foggy start to our morning, but those foggy patches should dissipate late this morning with a chance of showers and a mix of sun and clouds by this afternoon. Highs of 24, a humidex of 30. Mainly cloudy tonight with a risk of thunder shower and foggy patches near midnight with lows of 15. Tomorrow we'll see a mix of sun and clouds, chance of showers in the afternoon with highs of 24, a humidex of 29, and sunshine to kick off the weekend on Friday with highs of 24. We're 17 degrees and cloudy outside the Wave Studios. Weather details anytime at thewavebathurst.com. Hope you're having a great Wednesday morning, though. It's Kirk in for Jeff this morning, and yes, it is a very foggy start to the day. Not so bad here on St. Peter Avenue anymore. It's starting to lift a little bit, but I know on the outskirts of town, when I came in earlier today from Little River, visibility was extremely poor due to the fog. So just slow down. Take your time on the outskirts. Very foggy out there. Hey, coming up this hour on the show, we got birthday and anniversary wishes. We'll continue to give you a chance to win on the Morning Mind Buster, and we'll talk about back-to-school shopping, too. That's all on the way this hour. Thanks so much for hanging out with us.
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0: That's Brian Adams and Somebody. 104.9 The Wave, 80s, 90s, and more. Kirk in for Jeff this morning. Happy Wednesday. This week, by the way, one of the biggest of the year for back-to-school shopping. Have you started yours yet? We're asking you up on our Facebook page to, what's one thing that you used to get excited about for back-to-school? For me, it was the new shoes. It wasn't every year that you got new shoes, but every once in a while, you got to pick out new shoes, new kicks for school. And then, of course, I really enjoyed getting together with all my friends again after a nice long summer, too, of course. But we're simply asking you on the Facebook page, what's one thing you used to get excited about for back to school? Oh, how about the campfire notebooks? Does anybody remember those? I don't even know if they sell those anymore, do they? I don't think they exist, but it had to be the campfire notebook when I was in school. Speaking of back to school, though, I was out shopping with the daughter this weekend, saw a lot of other families doing the same thing. But man, oh man, the bill adds up when you start adding the back to school supplies into the cart, eh? And then you get to the checkout and you go, how the heck are we spending $200 on back to school shopping? Now, mind you, I think I threw a few extra chocolate bars and stuff in the shopping cart while we were there. But still, I mean, that's a big bill, right? A real big bill. So if, you know, back to school is a little bit tough on you this year, then I'm happy to let you know that there's a cool thing taking place on August 29th to help you out a little bit with the backpacks and school supplies. It's actually put on by the Adventurers and Explorers, the Lions of Bathurst. And it's going to be over at the church, 935 Murray Avenue here in Bathurst on Saturday, August 29th at 1:30. So we know that the back-to-school supplies can be awfully expensive. So nice to see that some folks around the community are getting together to help out families that maybe just can't afford new backpacks or school supplies. But you do got to register ahead of time because spots are limited, of course. But just register so they know who's going to be coming to make sure they have enough school supplies for you. And you can do that by emailing lionsda.bathurst@gmail.com. And of course, they also have the details up on their Facebook page as well. But that's pretty cool, eh? Just in time for back to school, they're giving away some supplies to families in need around the Chaleur region.
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1: Well, yes, it is that time again this morning. You get a couple of local celebs on and give them well wishes, birthdays and anniversaries, special events. If you've got one, call us right now, 506-548-8851. We do want to say a happy 49th wedding anniversary to Cheryl and Daniel Jean, or Jean. Lots of love from your children, grandchildren, and great-grandchildren, your family and friends. Have a great day today. 49 years, that's awesome. You're also celebrating with rapper Fat Joe. He's turning 56 today. Matthew Perry would have been 57. It's his birthday today. And John Stamos turning 63 when it comes to the celebs. So that's who you're celebrating with. And if you have a birthday or anniversary today, extended wishes from all of us here at 104.9 The Wave. 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
8: Hey, good morning. It's Kirk and for Jeff. Foggy start to our day, so slow down. Take your time on the way to the office this morning. 17 degrees. Highs of 24 by this afternoon.

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1: Good morning. A New Brunswick nursing home resident says staff are stretched way too thin and care hours are falling short. Peter Oliver, who lives at Kingsway Care Center in Quispamsis, says workers are often rushed and paged between rooms. He sometimes has to wait until 10 o'clock at night to get to bed and receives only one bath a week. He has mobility problems. New Brunswick provides 3.09 hours of direct care per resident daily. That's below the four-hour target met by Nova Scotia and Ontario. Justin Weiss of the New Brunswick Association of Nursing Homes calls the staffing ratio the sector's biggest challenge, according to CBC. New provincial funding of $2.6 million beginning in January will add about 6 minutes of care per day, which he describes as grossly insufficient. Private plasma clinics in New Brunswick are pausing collections after two donors died in Winnipeg. Griffles says the voluntary closure follows unfounded attention on paid plasma donations. Health Canada says the company decided to pause after deficiencies at its Winnipeg location were identified, although the agency says there's no link between donating and the deaths. Griffles operates clinics in Moncton, St. John, and Fredericton. Those locations passed recent inspections, but Health Canada still requested some corrective actions, according to Brunswick News. Canadian Blood Services says the pause will not affect product availability for patients. Experts say the risk to children during a parental breakup is often overlooked. This follows the murders of those two boys by their father in St. John. Domestic violence experts say separation can be a dangerous period, particularly when one partner does not accept the breakup. Peter Jaffe tells CBC about 30 children in Canada are killed by a parent each year. About half those cases involved intimate partner violence. New Brunswick had the highest rate of domestic violence-related homicides in Atlantic Canada from 2012 to 22, according to a UNB study from January. Nearly two dozen New Brunswick firefighters have deployed to British Columbia for 2 weeks to help battle the wildfires. The 23-person team headed to Prince George under a national mutual aid agreement. BC still has more than 120 active fires with dozens out of control. The Bald Range fire alone near Summerlands forced evacuation of nearly 20,000 people and burned about 22,000 hectares. In sports in the majors, Blue Jays had a 10-5 win in Tampa Bay. Red Sox beat the Diamondbacks 9-4. Yankees down the Orioles 3-1. Now you're up to date. I'm Daryl Good.
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4: And here's a look at your Environment Canada forecast. We'll see a mix of sun and clouds by this afternoon. Those foggy patches lifting later this morning. Highs of 24 with a humidex of 30. Cloudy with a chance of thunder showers tonight with foggy patches near midnight and lows of 15. A mix of sun and clouds tomorrow with highs of 24, humidex of 29. And Friday to kick off your weekend, sunshine and 24. We're 17 degrees and foggy outside the Wave Studios. Weather's anytime at thewavebathurst.com. Hope you're having a great Wednesday morning, despite the foggy start of the day, though. Just slow down, take your time. There's no rush to get into the office and watch for the wildlife. Very hard to see the deer, the moose, even other drivers. Very foggy out there this morning. So slow down, take your time. Again, those weather details anytime, thewavebathurst.com. Welcome to your Wednesday, though. It's Kirk in for Jeff. Hope you're having a good one. Asking you what your favorite thing about back-to-school shopping is on the show. Call us, 506-548-8851. We'll get to a few of your answers in just a bit.

0: That's the Culture Club and Karma Chameleon on 104.9 The Wave. Kirk in for Jeff this morning. Happy Wednesday. Got a brand new poll question up on our website, too, over at thewavebathurst.com. Would love for you to weigh in on this. You either love it or you hate it, I guess. But bottled water, we're simply asking, is that your primary source of drinking water? Or do you prefer the old tap water? Perhaps. Maybe you don't like the tap water because, it's full of, you know, a little bit of chlorine. Some people don't like that. So they prefer, the bottled water. No extra flavor in there, right? Usually filtered pretty good. Anyway, we're simply asking that on our Facebook page and up on our website over at thewavebathurst.com. So you can weigh in and let us know. We'll have the results tomorrow on the show, but simply asking, yeah, is bottled water your primary source of drinking water? Yay or nay? I gotta be honest with you, not a big water drinker. I mean, I drink liquids, but it has to have flavor for me. I don't just like simply having water. And I know that's the best thing for you, but you just gotta have a little bit of sugar and flavor in there, don't you?
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That's the Human League and Don't You Want Me on 104.9 The Wave, 80s, 90s, and more. It's Kirk with you on this Wednesday morning. And for Jeff, hope you're doing well. Foggy start to our day, so just slow down, take your time on the drive in this morning.

0: 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Sad news for fans of ZZ Top, just learning that drummer Frank Beard passed away at the age of 77. Ironically, Frank Beard didn't have a beard himself. One of the only members of ZZ Top that didn't have a massive beard, right? I always associate those fellas. When you think ZZ Top, you think they all had big, long beards down to their knees. But no, Frank Beard didn't. But he was one of the few of ZZ Top that didn't rock the big, long beard. But he has passed away at 77, unfortunately. Billy Gibbons of ZZ Top said that he lost a great friend, a collaborator. The world lost one of the most naturally innovative drummers. Frank, of course, the drummer of ZZ Top, and no longer with us, but we still get to listen to his great music. They got a lot of good songs, ZZ Top, man. Got Me Under Pressure, Tush, LaGrange, Give Me All Your Lovin' Legs, Sharp Dress Man. They were all good, too. Fantastic. Anyway, their drummer has passed away. Unfortunately, ZZ Top inducted into the Rock and Roll Hall of Fame back in 2004, too. So, you know, they're good if they've been in there for several decades. But sad news for the ZZ Top fans. We're thinking of his friends and family. Frank Beard passing away at age 77.
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That's Toronto, your daddy don't know. 104.9 The Wave, 80s, 90s, and more. Hey, that fog just won't let up this morning, will it? Just beware. Watch out for everybody on the roads. Hard to see in certain parts of the city. And watch out for the wildlife, too. That kind of pop out of nowhere when it's foggy like this.

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1: Good morning. There's a ceasefire in Donald Trump's trade war, but just a brief one. Prime Minister Mark Carney issued a statement early this morning that the U.S. administration agreed to delay implementation of Trump's 50% tariff on billions of dollars worth of Canadian goods until the end of day Friday, the 21st. Carney said in the news release, over the last number of weeks, Canada's engaged in intensive discussions with the U.S. to address outstanding trade issues and deliver greater certainty and real benefits for Canadian businesses, workers, farmers, and families. He says substantial progress has been made, although there's important work still to be done. And he ended by saying, while we continue this work, Canada remains focused on building a stronger, more independent, and more competitive economy at home. A new Abacus data poll shows most New Brunswickers want to keep restrictions on American alcohol and take a tough stance against Trump. 72% support maintaining the ban on U.S. booze sales, only 19% in favor of lifting it. Half the province says we should hold the line until President Trump removes all his tariffs, even if it brings further retaliation. And just 5% of those polled hold a positive view of Trump, down from 8% last October. WorkSafe NB's reporting a fatality in a workplace this week. A release yesterday reported a female worker lost her life after an accident in Saint-Jacques. No further details were released on that one. But WorkSafe NB also is reporting a workplace incident that left a man dead in a rural area outside Edmonton. RCMP told CBC a 72-year-old man was working on a stone crusher at a construction business when the machine got jammed. He went underneath to try to fix it, and a piece of the machinery fell on him. RCMP determined there was no criminality involved and turned the file over to WorkSafe NB. The Cabinet's reappointed Lori Clark as NB Power's president and CEO for two more years with a major pay hike. An order in council sets her annual remuneration at over $623,000 plus any cost of living adjustments through March 16, 2028, according to Brunswick News. Clark first took the job permanently in 2023 at $485,000 a year. In a statement, Clark says she's pleased to continue serving and remains focused on delivering safe, reliable, and affordable electricity as demand grows. In sports and baseball, Blue Jays doubled the Rays 10-5, Red Sox downed Arizona 9-4, Yankees beat Baltimore 3-1. Now you're up to date. I'm Daryl Good.
2: Thanks, Daryl, and here's a look at your Environment Canada forecast. We'll see a mix of sun and clouds this afternoon with those foggy patches dissipating later this morning. Highs of 24 with a humidex of 30. Cloudy tonight with a risk of thunder showers and lows of 15. A mix of sun and clouds tomorrow. Foggy patches early in the morning with highs of 24 by the afternoon, a humidex of 29, and sunshine to kick off the weekend on Friday with highs of 24. We're 17 degrees outside the Wave studios and foggy. Those weather details are anytime at thewavebathurst.com. Kirk in for Jeff on this Wednesday morning, though. I hope you're enjoying yourself. We're having a good time. Glad you're along with us. Coming up this hour, we've got some weird news to share with you. That's on the way, along with a couple of prizes to give away on the Morning Mind Buster, too. We've got bingo booklets and Turkey Town Bog, Mud Bog tickets as well. Those up for grabs on the Morning Mind Buster, so we'll get to that. And also, talk about today's poll question a little bit later on the show, too. That's all coming up this hour. Simple Minds is kicking it off with Don't You Forget About Me on The Wave.

Simple Minds and Don't You Forget About Me. Of course we won't. Glad you're along for the ride this morning. It's Kirk and for Jeff. Thanks for checking along. Still foggy out there. I don't know if that's going to change anytime soon. Maybe if the sun ever peeks out behind those clouds, it'll burn up the fog, eh? Eerily beautiful on the ride in, but slow down and take your time and watch out for other drivers and people walking and wildlife. Hard to see when it's foggy. Slow down, take your time.

0: That's Tom Cochran and Good Times. 104.9 The Wave, 80s, 90s, and more. It's Kirk and for Jeff this morning. Happy Wednesday. One thing about this morning, it looks awfully Halloween-esque out there with the fog, hey? Especially when you, if you're up early enough before the sun started to come out. Like, early this morning, it was very eerie. Downtown Bathurst with the fog just everywhere. You couldn't even really see the tower when I was coming down the causeway. I thought, hey, it's not lit up today. But then as I got closer, it was. It was just the fog. Crazy out there. Speaking of Halloween, though, I know we're still quite a ways away, but 'tis that time of year when people start getting into the Halloween spirit. Do you remember when, what was it, the movie? I think it was called It, with the clown there with the red balloon. Remember when that came out and people were dressing up as clowns and freaking people out? We're not far away now. 73 days until Halloween, in case you were wondering. But there was actually a Philadelphia man. This is some pretty weird news. He was harassing several people wearing a Chucky doll Halloween mask. Yeah, I guess he was chasing people. People jogging and stuff. I laugh because it's funny that you read about it, but that would absolutely be terrifying, would it not? Seeing someone dressed as Chucky. The police urging anyone to come forward down in Philadelphia if they know who that was. But yeah, 'tis the season for people dressing up, getting into the spirit. I mean, we're not far away from Halloween now. And pumpkin spice season too at that as well. Here's some more weird news for you as well. Old Spice is kicking off pumpkin spice season with a limited edition deodorant. Pumpkin, apple, crumble, and frankenstud are the flavors, the smells. No word on what frankenstud will smell like, but I'm sure it's going to be great.
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0: The Rankins, and you feel the same way too, wrapping up another great set of tunes on 104.9 The Wave. It's Kirk in for Jeff this morning, giving you a chance at some Turkey Town Mudbog tickets and two radio bingo booklets with the Morning Mind Buster. Feel free to get a guess in by heading to our Facebook page or by calling us at 506-548-8851. Now, apparently 30% of cats have ruined this at home. What do you think that is?
1: I would say 30% of the cat ruined Chesterfields.
0: Yeah, you're probably scratching them up, or?
1: Yeah.
0: Mm-hmm. Do you speak from experience here?
1: Well, yeah, my daughter had a cat at home for a little while, and he scratched up this Chesterfield a bit.
0: They're notorious for doing that, aren't they?
1: Yeah.
0: Great
1: That's
0: guess.
1: They need scratch posts.
0: Yeah, absolutely. That is a great guess, and who are we talking to?
1: Etienne.
0: Etienne, thanks for the call, man. We'll put your name in the draw.
1: All right, bud. Have a good one.
0: Yeah, you too. A lot of good guesses coming in on our Facebook page to folks saying the drapes, the table legs, the toilet paper rolls, napkins. Yeah, cat's notorious for getting into all of those things. All of the above, I think we can say here. But feel free to get

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4: Good morning. A New Brunswick nursing home resident says staff are stretched way too thin and care hours are falling short. Peter Oliver, who lives at Kingsway Care Center in Quispamsis, says workers are often rushed and paged between rooms. He sometimes has to wait until 10 o'clock at night to get to bed and receives only one bath a week. He has mobility problems. New Brunswick provides 3.09 hours of direct care per resident daily. That's below the four-hour target met by Nova Scotia and Ontario. Justin Weiss of the New Brunswick Association of Nursing Homes calls the staffing ratio the sector's biggest challenge, according to CBC. New provincial funding of $2.6 million beginning in January will add about 6 minutes of care per day, which he describes as grossly insufficient. Private plasma clinics in New Brunswick are pausing collections after two donors died in Winnipeg. Griffles says the voluntary closure follows unfounded attention on paid plasma donations. Health Canada says the company decided to pause after deficiencies at its Winnipeg location were identified, although the agency says there's no link between donating and the deaths. Griffles operates clinics in Moncton, St. John, and Fredericton. Those locations passed recent inspections, but Health Canada still requested some corrective actions, according to Brunswick News. Canadian Blood Services says the pause will not affect product availability for patients. Experts say the risk to children during a parental breakup is often overlooked. This follows the murders of those two boys by their father in St. John. Domestic violence experts say separation can be a dangerous period, particularly when one partner does not accept the breakup. Peter Jaffe tells CBC about 30 children in Canada are killed by a parent each year. About half those cases involved intimate partner violence. New Brunswick had the highest rate of domestic violence-related homicides in Atlantic Canada from 2012 to 22, according to a UNB study from January. Nearly two dozen New Brunswick firefighters have deployed to British Columbia for 2 weeks to help battle the wildfires. The 23-person team headed to Prince George under a national mutual aid agreement. BC still has more than 120 active fires with dozens out of control. The Bald Range fire alone near Summerlands forced evacuation of nearly 20,000 people and burned about 22,000 hectares. In sports in the majors, Blue Jays had a 10-5 win in Tampa Bay. Red Sox beat the Diamondbacks 9-4. Yankees down the Orioles 3-1. Now you're up to date. I'm Daryl Good.
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6: And here's a look at your Environment Canada forecast. We could see some showers early this morning, then a mix of sun and clouds. Those foggy patches will be dissipating later this morning. Highs of 24 by this afternoon with a humidex of 30. Mainly cloudy tonight with a risk of thunder showers and a foggy patches developing after midnight with lows of 15. We'll see a mix of sun and clouds tomorrow with foggy patches in the morning. Highs of 24 and a humidex of 29 by the afternoon. And sunshine to kick off your weekend on Friday with highs of 24. We're 17 degrees and a little bit foggy outside the Wave studios. Those weather details are anytime over at thewavebathurst.com. Hope you're having a great Wednesday morning, though. It's Kirk in for Jeff. We're going to crown the winner of the Morning Mind Buster this hour as well. We'll find out what a few more of your guesses are here shortly. And we'll get into the daily web poll question brought to you by Vogue Optical. We're talking about water bottles, and we'll dig into that a little bit later on the show, too. Hang on. It's all coming up this hour. Got some Talk Talk and It's My Life continuing this great set of tunes on the way.

0: That's Talk Talk, and it's my life on 104.9 The Wave. Kirk in for Jeff this morning. We're playing the Morning Mind Buster 2, giving you a chance at two radio bingo booklets and two tickets to the Turkey Town Mud Bog that's coming up this weekend. Today's question, talking about cats. 30% of them have ruined this. What has your cat ruined?
1: It's your plugs for your charger for your phone. Yeah. They love it.
0: Yeah, those power cords. They love playing with those, don't they?
1: No, they chew them too.
0: Yes, I know. I've had it happen too. And who's this?
1: This is Shirley Gray.
0: Shirley, we're going to put your name in the draw. Good luck.
1: Thank you very much.
0: All right, have a good one.
1: You too.
0: Thanks. Bye-bye. Hey, good morning, The Wave.
2: Good morning. We have a guest for the Morning Mind Buster.
0: Sure, go ahead.
2: It's a toilet paper roll.
0: Oh, yeah, they love rolling those and making a mess of those, don't they?
2: Yes.
0: Do you have a cat at home?
2: Yes, I do.
0: I'm sure you've had that happen before then.
2: Oh, yeah.
0: But gotta love them.
2: Yes.
0: All right, well, that's a good guess. And who are we talking to?
2: You are talking to Ella Fournier and Robert Chamberlain.
0: All right, we're going to put your name in the draw. Good luck.
2: All right, thank you.
0: Take care.
2: Bye-bye.
0: Bye-bye. Hey, good morning, The Wave.
3: I know it's the center already, but my new little coach.
0: Oh, the coach, yeah, scratching everything up,
3: My son just got a cat, and it's still a new coach I just got.
0: Right, yeah, they're bad for getting into all that stuff, hey?
3: Yes.
0: That is an excellent guess, and who's this? Oh, I guess we got disconnected there. But thanks for the call. Appreciate it. Official answer, by the way, is actually the power cords, your phone chargers, any power cord, really. My cat was notorious when I first got him. Trained him after a while to stay out of those things, but he chewed through my surround sound system at one point, the cords for that. Yeah, they're bad for it. That's your official answer. Of course, the Morning Mind Buster, not about getting the official answer, just about getting a guess in there. And we're saying congratulations to Joanne Russell, the latest winner, on our Facebook page. Random draw. Joanne's guess was the sofa, the chairs, scratching up all the furniture in the house. So, Joanne, you've just won yourself two radio bingo booklets for getting a guess in and two tickets to the Turkey Town Mud Bog coming up this weekend. Thanks for playing along, and we'll be back tomorrow with another Morning Mind Buster.
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0: That's Fleetwood Mac and Dreams, 104.9 The Wave, 80s, 90s, and more. It's Kirk hanging out with you this morning, in for Jeff. Hope you're having a great Wednesday. Looks like 55% of you so far have voted on our poll question over at thewavebathurst.com, brought to you by Vogue Optical. 55% said, yes, your primary source of drinking water is bottled water. So far, that are the results, of course, and you've still got all day today to vote for what you do when it comes to consuming water. Is it tap water or bottled water for you? Some people prefer the bottled water simply because they're on maybe city water that they don't like the flavor, because there's a little bit of chlorine. I think a tiny amount in there just to make sure. But, you know, some people don't like that. So they prefer going to get the bottled water, of course. What is your preferred method of drinking water? You can let us know over on our poll question over there at thewavebathurst.com. And as of right now, 55% saying yes, it is the bottled water. The other saying no. 45% saying no. We'll have the official results tomorrow morning on the show for you. So go vote at thewavebathurst.com.
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That's Hathaway and What Is Love on 104.9 The Wave. Hey, Kirk in for Jeff this morning. We've kicked off your 90-minute music marathon brought to you by Bathurst Toyota. Cranking up your favorites to kick off your work day just as it gets started. So feel free to sing along. I know you're going to know all the words. Got some Wham for you now. It's Careless Whisper on 104.9 The Wave, 80s, 90s, and more. Thanks so much for hanging out with us on this Wednesday morning. Hope you're well.

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Ryan Adams, and back to you on 104.9 The Wave. Kirk with ya, in for Jeff. A very happy Wednesday. It's your 90-minute music marathon continuing with Laura Branigan and Self Control. 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

and lost together on 104.9 The Wave. Hopefully you didn't get lost on the way to the office this morning with all that fog. Man, it was bad out there early this morning. That's all lifted, and we're going to turn into a mix of sun and clouds by this afternoon, and highs of 24 with a humidex of 30. It'll be a fairly nice day out there in the Chaleur region. Weather details anytime, thewavebathurst.com. Hope you're doing well. It's Kirk in for Jeff with some Tina Turner on The Wave.

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Upside Down on 104.9 The Wave. Hey there, Kirk in for Jeff this morning. Hope you're having a great Wednesday. Just a heads up, the Pokeshaw and Black Rock Lions Club hosting a little barbecue this coming weekend on Saturday, and weather-wise looking pretty good as of right now, 24 in sunshine, so that's going to be a great day for a barbecue. It's from 11 to 2 over at Giant Tiger here in Bathurst, and of course going to be some great food over there, and for a great cause, all the funds supporting the Pokeshaw and Black Rock Lions Club. Details online over at thewavebathurst.com.

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on Young Cannibals and She Drives Me Crazy on 104.9 The Wave. Kirk in for Jeff, your 90-minute music marathon. We'll see a mix of sun and clouds by this afternoon. It'll be a beautiful day in the Chaleur region, 24 degrees with a humidex of 30. So make sure you're staying hydrated. Still going to be a hot one out there. And don't forget about your furry friends, your pets, too. Don't leave them outside too long and make sure they have plenty of water as well. We got to think about them as well. We're thinking about you this morning, though. It's Harlequin continuing this great set of tunes on 104.9 The Wave. Thanks so much for tagging along with us. We really appreciate it. Happy Wednesday.

That's Honeymoon Suite, Burning in Love on 104.9 The Wave. Your 90-minute music marathon brought to you by Bathurst Toyota. Thanks for tagging along with us this morning. My name's Kirk. I'm in for Jeff. He's actually off for the rest of this week, so you're going to have to put up with me for the next few days. But that's going to do it for me for this morning, though. Been an absolute pleasure hanging out. Let's do this all over again tomorrow. Before I let you go, did want to send you with peace, love, happiness, harmony, and respect, though. Nothing but the best of vibes headed your way this morning, and each and every day, of course. You

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7: Here's your latest Environment Canada weather forecast for Bathurst. Cloudy with isolated showers early, then a mix of sun and cloud. High today around 24, the humidex near 30. Mainly cloudy tonight, a chance of showers or thunder showers early this evening. Patchy fog near midnight, low 15. A mix of sun and cloud tomorrow, chance of afternoon showers. The high 24, humidex around 29. Sunny and 24 on Friday.
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6: Here's your latest Environment Canada weather forecast. Mix of sun and cloud this afternoon, a high of 24. For tonight, mainly cloudy with a chance of showers or thundershowers this evening, low of 15 overnight. Thursday, mix of sun and cloud with a chance of showers in the afternoon tomorrow, high on Thursday of 24. And for Friday, mainly sunny and a high of 24.
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5: Here's your latest Environment Canada weather forecast. Mix of sun and cloud this afternoon, a high of 24. For tonight, mainly cloudy with a chance of showers or thundershowers this evening. Low of 15 overnight. Thursday, a mix of sun and cloud with a chance of showers in the afternoon tomorrow. High on Thursday of 24. And for Friday, mainly sunny and a high of 24.
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5: Here's your latest Environment Canada weather forecast. Mix of sun and cloud this afternoon, a high of 24. For tonight, mainly cloudy with a chance of showers or thundershowers this evening, low of 15 overnight. Thursday, a mix of sun and cloud with a chance of showers in the afternoon tomorrow, high on Thursday of 24. And for Friday, mainly sunny and a high of 24.
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It's Mitch hanging out with you on your Wednesday afternoon. Got Alanis Morissette, Don Henley on the way, but first, it's Earth, Wind & Fire, September

0: Don Henley, The End of the Innocence on 104.9 The Wave, wrapping up a long set of tunes. It's Mitch hanging out with you. And yes, happy Wednesday. We're halfway through the week, and I kind of consider this part of the, you know, the official halfway point, right? Because you just got the rest of the afternoon, tomorrow, Friday, and the weekend is upon us. And weather's not looking too bad. Cloudy for the most part today. You know, sun's trying to peek out. Possible showers today, tonight, tomorrow. But temperatures hovering right around the same mark. 24, feeling like 30 with the Humidex. And much the same for tomorrow, Friday, Saturday, just sitting around that the 24 mark. So looks like some showers coming for Sunday. But first part of the weekend as of right now is looking pretty good.
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0: Luba, Let It Go. 104.9 The Wave, it's Mitch. And yes, sad news for rock fans. Frank Beard, longtime drummer for ZZ Top, passed away at the age of 77. According to reports, he passed away at his ranch in Texas after receiving hospice care, surrounded by his family. No cause of death has been released, but he spent more than five decades behind the drum kit with ZZ Top and helped drive all those classics that you know and love by ZZ Top, right? From Sharp Dressed Man to Legs, LaGrange, and more. And Billy Gibbons called him one of the most innovative drummers in rock and said his signature backbeat helped keep ZZ Top on top. And band says that it plans to continue performing in his honor. Much like, the, you know, after Dusty passed, you know, Billy said, no, we're going to keep going. And now losing Frank. I mean, well, it won't be the same without, you know, having both Dusty and Frank there. But, and oddly enough, Frank's the only, you know, original member of ZZ Top who doesn't have a beard. But he's got it in his name, so that's why he was allowed to be in the band.
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8: Here's your latest Environment Canada weather forecast. Mix of sun and cloud this afternoon, a high of 24. For tonight, mainly cloudy with a chance of showers or thundershowers this evening, low of 15 overnight. Thursday, a mix of sun and cloud with a chance of showers in the afternoon tomorrow, high on Thursday of 24. And for Friday, mainly sunny and a high of 24.
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0: 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And for me, it's no. I thankfully have good drinking water out of my tap. 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

0: 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Speaking of back-to-school, the Lions of Bathurst are hosting a free Mission Back to School. 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

0: That's Lime Steel, My Sunshine on 104.9 The Wave. And Blue Jays, another win last night in the Trop of all places. Anyone that knows the Jays knows that, you know, they go to Tampa Bay. It's not a place where they necessarily win a lot of games. But, yeah, pulled off the first win against the Rays last night. And they're back to it again tonight, starting at 7:40. And let's see if they can keep this winning going. They've been on a bit of a heater these past couple weeks. And still, I believe, half a game out of a wild card spot. But they're right there in the mix with a lot of other teams battling to get into the wild cards, so they can get there. I mean, who knows what could happen, right? Anything's possible. So, yeah, Jays are they're cooking right now.
1: 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Have a great summer.
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10: This is your latest Environment Canada weather forecast. Mix of sun and cloud this afternoon, a high of 24. For tonight, mainly cloudy with a chance of showers or thundershowers this evening, low of 15 overnight. For Thursday, mix of sun and cloud with a chance of showers in the afternoon tomorrow, high on Thursday of 24. And for Friday, mainly sunny and a high of 24.
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4: Good afternoon. The RCMP say they've concluded the deaths of two men in western New Brunswick last week were the result of a murder-suicide. Police responded last Wednesday, August 12th, after a 68-year-old man and a 74-year-old man were found deceased at a home in Knowlesville near Heartland. In an update today, RCMP say a firearm was recovered at the scene, and investigators have determined that one man's death was the result of a homicide and the other man's death the result of a self-inflicted wound. Mounties say due to these circumstances, no criminal charges will be laid. The Royal Canadian Legion Branch 18 in Bathurst and the Mi'kmaq Land Trust have completed a land swap. The Legion is handing over 66 acres of land behind its current location in East Bathurst to the Mi'kmaq Land Trust in exchange for about half an acre beside the Legion so it can expand its parking lot. 66 acres will be established as an Indigenous protected and cultural area managed primarily by Indigenous people using their own laws, governance systems, and knowledge, according to the Northern Light. Babineau First Nation Chief Terry Richardson says in a release that many Mi'kmaq have fought and served for Canada throughout the military, including in the North Shore Regiment, and says many have a strong connection to the Legion. New Brunswick Power's net debt has topped $6 billion. Utility's annual report released this week shows its debt reached $6.05 billion as of the end of the fiscal year on March 31st. That's up 3.3% from the previous year. NB Power says it also expects that its debt will increase further in the coming years as it invests in aging transmission lines and new power generation. Utility does claim that its overall position has improved with its debt-to-equity level slightly better than it was a year ago. However, the growing debt only raises the likelihood of higher power rates for customers in the years to come. Meanwhile, the provincial cabinet has reappointed Lori Clark as NB Power's president and CEO for 2 more years, along with a major pay increase. An order in council has set her annual salary at over $623,000, plus any cost of living adjustments with the contract to run until March of 2028. That's a $138,000 raise from when Clark first took over as CEO at NB Power back in 2023. In a statement, Clark says she's pleased to continue serving and remains focused on delivering safe, reliable, and affordable electricity as demand grows. The Holt government says it'll make an announcement on Thursday regarding the future of its environmental funding. The New Brunswick Environmental Trust Fund had been financed through the province's bottle return recycling program since the 1990s, but that system was privatized under the Higgs government in 2024, and there's yet to be anything announced to replace it. The money from the fund is commonly distributed to environmental groups to carry out projects like water testing, habitat restoration, and environmental education initiatives. The province has said there's still roughly $8 million available in the fund for the next fiscal year in 2027-28 before it runs out. In an advisory this morning, the province says they'll hold an announcement on the future of the Environmental Trust Fund tomorrow morning in Fredericton. The province is expecting to lose another $2.1 million in lost forestry royalties this year as stumpage rates are revised downward. Province originally budgeted for $47.6 million in royalty revenue this fiscal year, but according to Brunswick News, a newly tabled document now puts that estimate at $43.7 million. That follows a record low $35 million collected last year. Lower royalties come as the forestry industry faces continued pressure from U.S. softwood lumber tariffs that are now sitting at 45% and limiting the demand for New Brunswick softwood south of the border. While hurting provincial coffers, the Holt government says lowering the stumpage royalty rates is helping to protect the industry from mill closures and curtailments. WorkSafe New Brunswick has confirmed they're investigating a workplace death near Edmundston. Provincial agency says a man died in a workplace incident in St. Jacques outside of Edmundston on Monday afternoon, but didn't release any further details. However, the RCMP tells CBC that they were called to the site around 1 p.m. Monday after a 72-year-old man from St. Jacques was struck by a piece of falling equipment. He was underneath a jammed stone crusher trying to fix it at the time. He was pronounced deceased at the scene. RCMP say they determined that no criminality was involved and have turned the investigation over to WorkSafe NB. And U.S. President Donald Trump has postponed his planned 50% tariffs on roughly $20 billion worth of Canadian goods, citing that a deal is at hand. Trump announced last night that the tariffs would be delayed 3 days until August 21st as trade negotiators attempt to finalize an agreement. In his announcement, Trump also teased that the deal may revitalize the Keystone XL pipeline. That pipeline that would run from Alberta to existing infrastructure in Nebraska would create a significant pipeline corridor from the Canadian oil sands all the way to the Gulf of Mexico. Prime Minister Mark Carney issued a statement this morning confirming that the tariffs had been postponed and that substantial progress had been made, but Carney also cautioned that there was still important work to do. In sports in the majors, the Blue Jays continue their series in Tampa tonight, with Toronto now sitting just a half game back for the final postseason spot in the American League wildcard race. Now you're up to date. I'm Jeff Goodfellow.
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4: Here's your latest Environment Canada weather forecast. Mainly cloudy tonight with a chance of showers or thunder showers this evening, a low of 15 overnight. For Thursday, a mix of sun and cloud with a chance of showers in the afternoon tomorrow, high on Thursday of 24. And for Friday, mainly sunny and a high of 24.
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0: Alanis Morissette and You Learn on 104.9 The Wave. It's Mitch, and well, if you're a Brad Marchand fan, you'll like this story. I'm sure he's enjoying some downtime at home in Nova Scotia, but he's still doing what he does best, which is trolling my Toronto Maple Leafs. So saw this last night. NHL shared a photo of William Nylander of the Leafs lifting some weights, along with the caption, "Players have been getting in those reps during the offseason." And in the comments is Brad Marchand. This is on Instagram. Brad Marchand commented, "Don't hurt yourself with all that weight, Willie." He always finds a way, right? Just doesn't matter what's going on in the world. Just like that. Leafs fans reminded that even in August, Brad Marchand still somehow finds a way to even just eliminate Toronto from having a peaceful day.
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0: the Backbeat on 104.9 The Wave. It's Mitch, and it could be worse. You could be the Seattle Mariners. Milwaukee absolutely demolished the Mariners last night, winning 22-0. Yes, 22-0, and tying the Brewers franchise record for runs in a game. It was actually one of the biggest shutout victories in modern Major League Baseball history. Actually, I believe it was the most lopsided shutout win since 1887. That's not something you want to hang your hat on.
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6: Here's your latest Environment Canada weather forecast. Mainly cloudy tonight with a chance of showers or thunder showers this evening. A low of 15 overnight. For Thursday, a mix of sun and cloud with a chance of showers in the afternoon tomorrow. High on Thursday of 24. And for Friday, mainly sunny and a high of 24.
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0: Cochran Victory Day on 104.9 The Wave. It's Mitch. We're going to check in with the newsroom at 5 o'clock. Latest in news, weather, and sports in your 5 o'clock information update. 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
3: Good afternoon. The Holt government says it'll make an announcement on Thursday regarding the future of its environmental funding. The New Brunswick Environmental Trust Fund had been financed through the province's bottle return recycling program since the 1990s, but that system was privatized under the Higgs government in 2024, and there's yet to be anything announced to replace it. The money from the fund is commonly distributed to environmental groups to carry out projects like water testing, habitat restoration, and environmental education initiatives. The province has said there's still roughly $8 million available in the fund for the next fiscal year in 2027-28 before it runs out. In advisory this morning, the province says they'll hold an announcement on the future of the Environmental Trust Fund tomorrow morning in Fredericton. The Royal Canadian Legion Branch 18 in Bathurst and the Mi'kmaq Land Trust have completed a land swap. The Legion is handing over 66 acres of land behind its current location in East Bathurst to the Mi'kmaq Land Trust in exchange for about half an acre beside the Legion so it can expand its parking lot. 66 acres will be established as an Indigenous protected and cultural area managed primarily by Indigenous people using their own laws, governance systems, and knowledge, according to the Northern Light. Papineau First Nation Chief Terry Richardson says in a release that many Mi'kmaq have fought and served for Canada throughout the military, including in the North Shore Regiment, and says many have a strong connection to the Legion. The RCMP say they've concluded the deaths of two men in western New Brunswick last week were the result of a murder-suicide. Police responded last Wednesday, August 12th, after a 68-year-old man and a 74-year-old man were found deceased at a home in Knowlesville near Heartland. In an update today, RCMP say a firearm was recovered at the scene, and investigators have determined that one man's death was the result of a homicide and the other man's death the result of a self-inflicted wound. Mounties say due to these circumstances, no criminal charges will be laid. New Brunswick Power's net debt has topped $6 billion. Utility's annual report released this week shows its debt reached $6.05 billion as of the end of the fiscal year on March 31st. That's up 3.3% from the previous year. NB Power says it also expects that its debt will increase further in the coming years as it invests in aging transmission lines and new power generation. Utility does claim that its overall position has improved with its debt-to-equity level slightly better than it was a year ago. However, the growing debt only raises the likelihood of higher power rates for customers in the years to come. The province is expecting to lose another $2.1 million in lost forestry royalties this year as stumpage rates are revised downward. The province originally budgeted for $47.6 million in royalty revenue this fiscal year, but according to Brunswick News, a newly tabled document now puts that estimate at $43.7 million. That follows a record low $35 million collected last year. Lower royalties come as the forestry industry faces continued pressure from U.S. softwood lumber tariffs that are now sitting at 45% and limiting the demand for New Brunswick softwood south of the border. While hurting provincial coffers, the Holt government says lowering the stumpage royalty rates is helping to protect the industry from mill closures and curtailments. WorkSafe New Brunswick has confirmed they're investigating a workplace death near Edmundston. Provincial agency says a man died in a workplace incident in St. Jacques outside of Edmundston on Monday afternoon, but didn't release any further details. However, the RCMP tells CBC that they were called to the site around 1 p.m. Monday after a 72-year-old man from St. Jacques was struck by a piece of falling equipment. He was underneath a jammed stone crusher trying to fix it at the time. He was pronounced deceased at the scene. RCMP say they determined that no criminality was involved and have turned the investigation over to WorkSafe NB. And U.S. President Donald Trump has postponed his planned 50% tariffs on roughly $20 billion worth of Canadian goods, citing that a deal is at hand. Trump announced last night that the tariffs would be delayed 3 days until August 21st as trade negotiators attempt to finalize an agreement. In his announcement, Trump also teased that the deal may revitalize the Keystone XL pipeline. That pipeline that would run from Alberta to existing infrastructure in Nebraska would create a significant pipeline corridor from the Canadian oil sands all the way to the Gulf of Mexico. Prime Minister Mark Carney issued a statement this morning confirming that the tariffs had been postponed and that substantial progress had been made, but Carney also cautioned that there was still important work to do. In sports in the majors, the Blue Jays continue their series in Tampa tonight, with Toronto now sitting just a half game back for the final postseason spot in the American League wildcard race. Now you're up to date. I'm Jeff Goodfellow.
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3: Here's your latest Environment Canada weather forecast. Mainly cloudy tonight with a chance of showers or thunder showers this evening. A low of 15 overnight. For Thursday, a mix of sun and cloud with a chance of showers in the afternoon tomorrow. High on Thursday of 24. And for Friday, mainly sunny and a high of 24.
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ladies feel good drive home on 104.9 The Wave. It's Mitch hanging out with you. Doug and the Slugs on the way, and then remembering Frank Beard this afternoon on the All Ladies Feel Good Drive Home. We got some ZZ Top on the way as well. Right now it's Prince.

0: Remembering Frank Beard this afternoon on the All Ladies Feel Good Drive Home on 104.9 The Wave. That is ZZ Top. Of course, Frank, the longtime drummer for ZZ Top, passed away at the age of 77. And according to reports, passed away at his ranch in Texas after receiving hospice care, surrounded by family. No cause of death has been released. And he spent more than five decades behind the drum kit for ZZ Top. Like, over 50 years. Just crazy, right? And, of course, helped drive the classics like Sharp Dressed Man and Legs, Give Me All Your Lovin', The Grange. So many great tunes. And Billy Gibbons called him one of the most innovative drummers in rock and said that his signature backbeat helped keep ZZ Top on top. And the band says it plans to continue performing in his honor. But, yes, Frank Beard, longtime drummer of ZZ Top, passing away at the age of 77.
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0: Naked Ladies and 1 week on 104.9 The Wave, and not a bad looking night on the way. Down to 15 overnight, possible showers, maybe even some thunder showers. And then tomorrow, the next few days, actually sitting right around the mid 20 mark. And some humidity along with it. Closer look at your forecast coming up in just a couple minutes. Then back to the tunes with Roxette.
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5: Here's your latest Environment Canada weather forecast. Mainly cloudy tonight with a chance of showers or thunder showers this evening. A low of 15 overnight. For Thursday, a mix of sun and cloud with a chance of showers in the afternoon tomorrow. High on Thursday of 24. And for Friday, mainly sunny and a high of 24.
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0: That's Platinum Blonde on 104.9 The Wave. It's Mitch, and yeah, a lot of parents probably starting their back-to-school shopping or thinking about it at least. 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

0: 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It's Mitch hanging out with you and our Wave Webpool today. We're talking about bottled water. Is bottled water your primary source of drinking water? You can head to our website, thewavebathurst.com, and let us know. 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Yeah, but 13% of Canadians rely on bottled water as their primary source of drinking water, while nearly half drink unfiltered tap water and directly, and 34% choose filtered tap water. Now, bottled water is not the main drinking source for the majority of Canadians, but remains popular for convenience, taste preferences, and emergencies. And, obviously, if I don't have access to, well water, then I'll go buy a bottle at the, convenience store or whatever it might be. But, and there's certain types of bottled water that aren't good. There really is. I'm not going to, drop any names there, but you all know probably the different flavors or brands, I guess, that are out there. I can be kind of picky about the water that I'm drinking. I grew up on well water and still have good drinking water at my house. So to not have good water that I can drink from and some bottled water, it's like the really cheap stuff. There's something like, I don't know how some of these companies mess up water, but they've managed to do so somehow.
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0: soundtrack. That's John Travolta and Olivia Newton-John and Summer Nights on 104.9 The Wave. It's Mitch and a decent summer night. Maybe some showers or thunder showers in the forecast. We'll have a closer look coming up in just a few, and then back to the tunes with the Tenants.
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6: Wave weather.
7: Here's your latest Environment Canada weather forecast. Mainly cloudy tonight with a chance of showers or thunder showers this evening. A low of 15 overnight. For Thursday, a mix of sun and cloud with a chance of showers in the afternoon tomorrow. High on Thursday of 24. And for Friday, mainly sunny and a high of 24.
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0: 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It's Mitch, and Blue Jays back in action. It's 7:40 tonight, so about an hour from now. They got the first win at the Trop against Tampa. Can they do it again tonight? We'll wait and see, but Jays are they're in the hunt to get back into the postseason, so I'm liking where things are going, so let's see if they can keep the winning going. Even if they take two or three against Tampa, we'd be all right with that, but we'll wait and see. But anyway, enjoy the rest of your Wednesday night. Back with you tomorrow at 2.
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